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2: Andy Burnham says his government will be grounded in fiscal responsibility. That comes as the cost of government borrowing hits its highest level in 28 years. At Prime Minister's questions, the PM blamed the rise on what he called a turbulent Tory record. More than half of nurses have given patients end-of-life care in corridors and makeshift spaces. That's according to Marie Curie, who did the research. Dr. Sarah Holmes is their chief medical officer.
3: Memories of difficult or poor care are left in the minds of those who live on after them.
2: The EU is considering new measures against Russia after a suspected drone attack on a German airport. Berlin says the drone was carrying explosives sent by Moscow. And Rangers boss Derek McInnes has praised Lawrence Shankland for a proper captain's performance after his double secured a 2-1 win at Falkirk. That's the latest from Radio News Hub. I'm Grace McIntosh.
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6: 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And just emerging from the swamp there on the right, it's only a pair of Paul Scott's dance pants.
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2: Andy Burnham says his government will be grounded in fiscal responsibility. The Prime Minister's questions took place against a backdrop of rising UK borrowing costs. They're at the highest level in 28 years. More than half of nurses have given end-of-life care to patients in corridors or other makeshift places. That's according to new research from Marie Curie. Dr. Sarah Holmes is their chief medical officer.
3: We'd also like governments across the UK to take action so that everybody with a terminal illness is offered a conversation about their needs and what they would like their care to look like, and that those wishes can be seen by the professionals that are looking after them.
2: John Swinney has promised to get more parents into work by transforming childcare. The First Minister says too many families in Scotland face barriers to accessing support. And Katie Bolter is out of the US Open. The British number one was knocked out by Karolina Machova. That's the latest from Radio News Hub. I'm Grace McIntosh.
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2: Andy Burnham says his government will be grounded in fiscal responsibility. That comes as the cost of government borrowing hit its highest level in 28 years. At Prime Minister's questions, the PM blamed the rise on what he called a turbulent Tory record. Over half of nurses have treated patients receiving end-of-life care in corridors or other makeshift spaces. That's according to research from Marie Curie. Dr. Sarah Holmes is from the charity.
3: Dying can be a very difficult and upsetting time, and it only happens once for people. And so it's really important that we get this right.
2: The government are working with France to step up efforts to stop migrants crossing the channel in so-called mega dinghies. Andy Burnham is meeting with French President Emmanuel Macron later. And Rangers captain Lawrence Shankland has been praised after his double secured a 2-1 win at Falkirk. Rangers now sit in fifth of the Scottish Premiership. That's the latest from Radio News Hub. I'm Grace McIntosh.
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2: Andy Burnham says his government will be grounded in fiscal responsibility. The Prime Minister's questions took place against a backdrop of rising UK borrowing costs. They're at the highest level in 28 years. More than half of nurses have given end-of-life care to patients in corridors or other makeshift places. That's according to new research from Marie Curie. Dr. Sarah Holmes is their chief medical officer.
3: We'd also like governments across the UK to take action so that everybody with a terminal illness is offered a conversation about their needs and what they would like their care to look like, and that those wishes can be seen by the professionals that are looking after them.
2: Veterans impacted by the historical gay ban in the armed forces are being urged to come forward. They've got 100 days left before the deadline to apply for financial redress. And Katie Bolter is out of the US Open. The British number one was knocked out by Karolina Muchova. That's the latest from Radio News Hub. I'm Grace McIntosh.
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2: Tory leader Kemi Badenoch will tell us how she thinks the government should raise an extra £10 billion a year for defence later. Among her ideas, sweeping welfare cuts and ending VAT exemptions for motability cars. Andy Burnham said the details will be left to Chancellor John Healey. Elsewhere, the Chancellor is being urged to raise the employer national insurance threshold to boost job creation. It's claimed the number of retail jobs has plummeted by 115,000 in just 2 years. The British Retail Consortium is calling on him to raise the threshold from £5,000 to £6,000. Tom Holders, their spokesperson.
3: The reason that part-time jobs are so important for many people is because of the flexibility they offer. So those people with caring commitments, those people who are students or are just trying to work around the kids or other commitments.
2: John Swinney has promised to get more parents into work by transforming childcare. The First Minister says too many families in Scotland face barriers to accessing support. And Donald Trump says he's happy Harry and Meghan have left the US for the UK. The US President claims he was not a fan. From Radio News Hub, I'm Frankie Hersine.
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1: It was just another day. A familiar drive. Through familiar country. But then, just around the corner, came the unexpected. 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
2: The Conservative leader will set out how she thinks the government should raise an extra £10 billion a year for defence later. One of the things Kemi Badenoch will say is the Prime Minister should take up plans for sweeping welfare cuts. Elsewhere, Chancellor John Healey is being urged to raise the threshold for employer national insurance in a bid to boost employment. The British Retail Consortium has written him a letter to increase it by £1,000. Their spokesperson is Tom Holder.
3: It is a lot cheaper in the long run for the Chancellor to have more people in jobs earning, not on benefits.
2: The UK and France are boosting police numbers on the French coast to tackle a rise in so-called mega dinghies crossing the English Channel. The Prime Minister will meet French President Emmanuel Macron at Downing Street later, with migration expected to be high on the agenda. And the King quoted Shakespeare saying, "What is past is prologue," after walking the length of the Bayeux Tapestry with Emmanuel Macron. The piece has returned to the UK for the first time in almost 1,000 years. That's the latest from Radio News Hub. I'm Frankie Hairsine.
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2: Cloudy across the south with some light drizzle. Elsewhere, largely dry with sunny spells. Rain across northern parts later on. Possibly some thunderstorms in Scotland. Highs of 25 degrees Celsius in the south and a bit cooler further north.
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Badenoch will tell us how she thinks the government should raise an extra £10 billion a year for defence later. She's suggesting sweeping cuts to welfare. Chancellor John Healey is being urged to raise the employer national insurance threshold to boost job creation. The government are working with France to step up efforts to stop migrants crossing the channel in larger dinghies. The Prime Minister will meet French President Emmanuel Macron at Downing Street later. And the King quoted Shakespeare saying, "What is past is prologue," after walking the length of the Bayeux Tapestry with Emmanuel Macron.

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2: Tory leader Kemi Badenoch will tell us how she thinks the government should raise an extra £10 billion a year for defence later. Among her ideas are sweeping welfare cuts and ending VAT exemptions for motability cars. She asked Prime Minister Andy Burnham about how he would meet the target in the Commons at Prime Minister's Questions yesterday. Elsewhere, the British Retail Consortium has written to the Chancellor urging him to raise the employer national insurance threshold to boost job creation at the autumn budget. They say the 2024 budget change costs retailers £1.74 billion. Tom Holder's their spokesperson.
3: If we can manage to raise the threshold, it will allow employers to try and bring in more people into their jobs, more retail workers, try and reverse the trend that has seen over 100,000 fewer jobs over the last 2 years.
2: Young people are leaving education without being work ready. That's what managers have reported in a survey from the Chartered Management Institute.
4: We need to train line managers on how to manage, for example, mental health issues, which one in every four young person says they have, or how to manage coach people in their first job.
2: That's their CEO, Anne Frank. They're calling for a joint approach from young people, educators and employers to address the NEETS issue. The government are working with France to step up efforts to stop migrants crossing the channel in larger dinghies. Andy Burnham is meeting French President Emmanuel Macron in London today, with tackling people smuggling gangs among the key issues. 45 British officers are being sent to France, almost tripling police resources on its western beaches. Scotland's largest local authority, Glasgow, is facing a budget gap of almost £110 million this year and the next. The local government watchdog says they've got a number of difficult decisions ahead. And Parkrun is coming to more kids across the UK. The London Marathon Foundation's promised £3 million to set up 200 new junior events in areas of high deprivation. Junior Parkrun says the money will help break down barriers children face, supporting their health, happiness and well-being. From Radio News Hub, I'm Frankie Hersine.
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2: Plenty of championship action last night. West Brom drew 1-1 with Charlton Athletic. Queen's Park Rangers beat Cardiff City 2-1, while Millwall lost 3-0 at home to Wrexham. Burnley are still without a win in the championship after drawing 1-1 with Middlesbrough. On top of that, there were five games in the Scottish Premiership. Celtic maintained their 100% start with a 3-0 win over Aberdeen. Meanwhile, skipper Lawrence Shankland emerged as the Rangers match winner for the second successive game with a brace in a hard-fought 2-1 win over Falkirk. In boxing, Daniel Dubois says he's ready for his rematch against British rival Fabio Wardley.
6: Take him out in style this time. Just raise my level now. Raise my game and break him down again.
2: Tennis, and Katie Bolter suffered a heavy second round defeat at the US Open, losing 6-1, 6-love to Carolina Machova in just 58 minutes. British player Jan Chwinski was also knocked out in straight sets by Bottic van Zanschulp. And Formula One champion Lando Norris has launched his own junior racing team, LN4 Fusion, to help young drivers progress towards F1.
0: BGM weather.
2: Cloudy across the south with some light drizzle. Elsewhere, largely dry with sunny spells. Rain across northern parts later on. Possibly some thunderstorms in Scotland. Highs of 25 degrees Celsius in the south and a bit cooler further north.
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0: GM. 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Okay, don't panic, float to live. Head back, breathe and relax.
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0: 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Floating saved my life.
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4: It was just another day. A familiar drive through familiar country. But then, just around the corner, came the unexpected. He'd let his speed creep a little too high as he approached a bend. And he was no longer driving at the right speed for the road. The scary thing is, he didn't even realize. Driving even a little too fast for the situation is a major cause of collisions, especially on country roads where you don't know what's around the corner. Think. Don't let your speed creep.
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0: from Radio News Hub. I'm Frankie Hairsign. Tory leader Kemi Badenoch will tell us how she thinks the government should raise an extra £10 billion a year for defence later. She's suggesting sweeping cuts to welfare. Chancellor John Healey is being urged to raise the employer national insurance threshold to boost job creation. The government are working with France to step up efforts to stop migrants crossing the channel in larger dinghies. The Prime Minister will meet French President Emmanuel Macron at Downing Street later. And the King quoted Shakespeare saying, "What is past is prologue," after walking the length of the Bayeux Tapestry with Emmanuel Macron.
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2: Conservative leader will set out how she thinks the government should raise an extra £10 billion a year for defence later. One of the things Kemi Badenoch will say is the Prime Minister should take up plans for sweeping welfare cuts. She grilled Andy Burnham in the Commons at Prime Minister's questions yesterday about how he would meet the target, as well as the UK's long-term commitment to NATO. Four people accused of stabbing a baby girl to death are due at Sheffield Crown Court today. The Slovakian nationals aged 19, 20, 37 and 38 are charged with the murder of baby S. Andreas Kapova, Peter Horvath Jr., Peter Horvath Sr. and Nina Horvathova are also charged with perverting the course of justice for allegedly cleaning the scene of the crime. The UK and France are boosting police numbers on the French coast to tackle a rise in so-called mega dinghies crossing the English Channel. The Prime Minister will meet French President Emmanuel Macron at Downing Street later, with migration expected to be high on the agenda. Chancellor John Healey is being urged to raise the employer national insurance threshold to boost job creation. It's claimed the number of retail jobs has plummeted by 115,000 in just 2 years. A letter from the British Retail Consortium is calling on him to raise the threshold from £5,000 to £6,000. Tom Holders, their spokesperson.
3: The reason that part-time jobs are so important for many people is because of the flexibility they offer. So those people with caring commitments, those people who are students or are just trying to work around the kids or other commitments.
2: Young people are leaving education unprepared for work. That's what a survey of managers says. The Chartered Management Institute is calling for a joint approach. Their CEO is Anne Franca.
4: Employers and educators and the young people themselves need to work together to create these opportunities. And once the young people are in work, to give them, again, the skills and confidence they need to progress.
2: And two collectible Star Trek 50p coins have been revealed for the show 60th anniversary. The Royal Mint says one features the Vulcan salute and the other shows four spacecraft. From Radio News Hub, I'm Frankie Hersein.
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2: Cloudy across the south with some light drizzle. Elsewhere, largely dry with sunny spells. Rain across northern parts later on. Possibly some thunderstorms in Scotland. Highs of 25 degrees Celsius in the south and a bit cooler further north.
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2: Police numbers on the French coast are being increased to stop what's being called mega dinghies from launching across the English Channel. Holly Hughes has more.
3: The combined total number of boat crossings over the summer months has dropped to its lowest since 2019. But smugglers appear to have started loading more people onto fewer, larger vessels. 45 British officers are heading over to France, and a specialist French team has grown from 18 to 30 officers. PM Andy Burnham and the French president are meeting for talks at Downing Street today.
2: Green Party leader Zach Polanski says he will stand in the Holborn and St Pancras seat by-election, triggered by Sir Keir Starmer stepping down as MP. Mr Polanski says he loves the community there and looks forward to having the chance to represent them. The Greens came third with 10% of the vote there in 2024. Tory leader Kemi Badenoch will tell us how she thinks the government should raise an extra £10 billion a year for defence later. Among her ideas, sweeping welfare cuts and ending VAT exemptions for motability cars. Four Slovakian nationals aged between 19 and 38 are to appear at Sheffield Crown Court charged with stabbing a baby girl to death. Andreas Kapova, Peter Horvath Jr., Peter Horvath Sr. and Nina Horpapova are also charged with perverting the course of justice for allegedly cleaning the scene of the crime. A 15-year-old is also charged with the same offence. Many managers believe young people are leaving education without the practical skills they need at work. A survey of over 1,000 managers found that half had seen young people with no understanding of punctuality or appropriate communication. Anne Franker is the CEO of the Chartered Management Institute.
4: I do think education needs to be altered to inject more practical work readiness skills, you know, teamwork, communication, resilience, taking and giving feedback.
2: And Uber's launched the UK's first self-driving taxi in London, partnering with British AI firm Wayve. Each vehicle will still have a human safety driver who can take the wheel if needed, though. But more than 140,000 Londoners have already opted in to show their preference to use them. That's the latest from Radio News Hub. I'm Frankie Hersine.
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0: BGM weather.
2: Largely dry with some sunny spells. Rain across northern parts later on with some blustery showers possible and some thunderstorms. Warm across the south with highs of 25 degrees Celsius there and 21 in the north.
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0: was just another day. A familiar drive through familiar country. But then, just around the corner, came the unexpected. He'd let his speed creep a little too high as he approached a bend. And he was no longer driving at the right speed for the road. The scary thing is, he didn't even realize. Driving even a little too fast for the situation is a major cause of collisions, especially on country roads where you don't know what's around the corner. Think. Don't let your speed creep.
1: Nothing like a good run at the coast, but I better head back. 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Okay, don't panic, float to live. 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
2: The UK and France are boosting police numbers on the French coast to stop what's being called mega dinghies launching across the English Channel. Holly Hughes has more.
3: The PM and French president will get together at Downing Street today. Ahead of their talks, Andy Burnham said the two countries must stay one step ahead of the criminals' evolving tactics. While the combined total of boat crossings over the summer months has dropped to its lowest since 2019, smugglers appear to have started loading more people onto fewer, larger vessels. 45 British officers are heading over to France, and a specialist French team has grown from 18 to 30 officers.
2: The leader of the Green Party, Zach Polanski, is going to stand in the Holborn and St Pancras by-election. It's been triggered by Sir Keir Starmer stepping down as the area's MP. Polanski has never been an MP before. He stood in the cities of London and Westminster constituency during the 2019 general election, but wasn't elected. The Conservative leader will set out how she thinks the government should raise an extra £10 billion a year for defence. One of the things Kemi Badenoch will say is the Prime Minister should take up plans for sweeping welfare cuts. Young people are leaving education without being work ready. That's what managers have reported in a survey from the Chartered Management Institute.
4: A bad line manager can destroy confidence very quickly. So we need to train line managers on how to manage, for example, mental health issues, which one in every four young person says they have, or how to manage coach people in their first job.
2: That's their CEO, Anne Franke. They're calling for a joint approach from young people, educators and employers to address the NEET issue. Scotland's largest local authority is facing a budget gap of almost £110 million for this year and the next. Glasgow City Council recorded an overspend of over £45 million. The local government watchdog says the challenge is large in scale and complex, with a number of difficult decisions ahead. And two collectible Star Trek 50p coins have been revealed for the show's 60th anniversary. The Royal Mint says one features the Vulcan salute. That's the latest from Radio News Hub. I'm Frankie Hersein.
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2: Largely dry with some sunny spells. Rain across northern parts later on with some blustery showers possible and some thunderstorms. Warm across the south with highs of 25 degrees Celsius there and 21 in the north.
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2: The UK and France are boosting police numbers on the French coast to stop what's being called mega dinghies launching across the English Channel. Holly Hughes has more.
3: The PM and French President will get together at Downing Street today. Ahead of their talks, Andy Burnham said the two countries must stay one step ahead of the criminals' evolving tactics. While the combined total of boat crossings over the summer months has dropped to its lowest since 2019, smugglers appear to have started loading more people onto fewer, larger vessels. 45 British officers are heading over to France, and a specialist French team has grown from 18 to 30 officers.
2: Next, the Conservative leader has set out how she thinks the government should raise an extra £10 billion a year for defence. Kemi Badenoch says the Prime Minister should take up plans for sweeping welfare cuts. The Green Party leader, Zach Polanski, says he'll stand in the Holborn and St Pancras seat by-election, triggered by Sir Keir Starmer stepping down. Polanski says he loved the community there and looks forward to having the chance to represent them. The Greens came third with 10% of the vote there in 2024. Must-have sleep aids and feeding products may be putting babies at risk. That's what experts say as they urge parents to think twice before buying. Becky Guy is from the Royal Society for the Prevention of Accidents.
4: Really come back to that assumption that people quite understandably think that if something's available and is being sold, that it must be safe to use for their child. And sadly, that's just not the case.
2: A car tax conviction against the Mayor of London, Lord Sadiq Khan, has been formally withdrawn. It's after a request by the DVLA at Hereford Magistrates Court. A spokesperson for the mayor says he fell victim to a scam, which saw him fined for not taxing a 24-year-old car. And Uber's launched the UK's first self-driving taxi in London, partnering with British AI firm Wayve. Each vehicle will still have a human safety driver who can take the wheel if needed, though. That's the latest from Radio News Hub. I'm Tanita Sims.
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2: Largely dry with some sunny spells. Rain across the north later on with some blustery showers. Warm across the south with highs of 25 degrees Celsius.
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1: 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But then, just around the corner, came the unexpected. He'd let his speed creep a little too high as he approached a bend. 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Think. 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
8: 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I'll be playing three number ones back-to-back, three tracks from my 80s album of the week, and the very popular 80s themed half hour after the news at 9 p.m. So, dust off your leg warmers and come for a spin in my DeLorean. It's the 80s, baby.
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10: The human body contains around 60,000 miles of blood vessels when you combine all veins, arteries and capillaries. While there's no separate total measurement just for veins alone, they make up a large proportion of this network, which is long enough to circle the earth more than twice. Vascular disease, the collective term for conditions affecting the veins and arteries, is as common as cancer and heart disease, accounting for a large percentage of deaths and severe long-term disability. Rachel Bell, a consultant vascular surgeon at Freeman Hospital in Newcastle upon Tyne, talks us through the most common vascular disease.
11: The commonest is people who don't have enough blood that goes to their legs. They often present initially with pain when they walk. When the disease is more severe, they get pain in their feet just sitting in a chair, and we call that peripheral vascular disease, and normally it requires treatment in some form to improve the blood supply, because otherwise you're at risk of losing your leg.
10: Rachel, what would you say is the second most common?
11: Other conditions that we treat very frequently is where, instead of the arteries getting narrowed and blocked, they get bigger and more dilated than they should be, and we call that aneurysms.
10: And where might these manifest themselves?
11: We see that quite commonly in the main blood vessel in the tummy, which is called the aorta.
10: How do they differ from the narrowing of arteries you spoke about in the legs?
11: They get bigger slowly over time and behave a lot like balloons do, so the bigger they get, the more likely they are to go pop. And if they do that, then you become very seriously or very quickly and have a very high chance of dying. So I would say that those are two main arterial conditions outside of heart disease and stroke that we treat.
10: It has to be said, abdominal aortic aneurysm screening is offered to all men over the age of 64, and if you or a member of your family are invited, please do take up that invitation. A forthcoming Westminster debate will allow politicians politicians to discuss the potential merits of reforming the vascular sector in UK healthcare to help prevent avoidable harm and improve the level of care provided to vascular patients. Whilst we wait to see what that might deliver, what steps can we all take when it comes to modifying our risk factors?
11: You can modify your own risk factors by not smoking, making sure that you take care of your blood pressure and cholesterol, keeping your weight down and avoiding getting diabetes. Exercise is really important. It's good for all of your blood vessels, but it's also good for your cardiovascular health in general. Inevitably, the older you get, the higher the risk. The only thing you can't really manage is your family history, because some of us inherit bad family genes that make us more prone to vascular arterial disease, but many of the other factors are manageable and therefore can reduce your risk and potentially prevent yourself from getting it.
10: My grateful thanks to Rachel Bell. 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
2: Police numbers on the French coast are being increased to stop what's being called mega dinghies from launching across the English Channel. It comes as the Prime Minister has welcomed the French President Emmanuel Macron to number 10 for their first bilateral meeting. Holly Hughes has more.
3: The combined total number of boat crossings over the summer months has dropped to its lowest since 2019. But smugglers appear to have started loading more people onto fewer, larger vessels. 45 British officers are heading over to France, and a specialist French team has grown from 18 to 30 officers.
2: Next, the leader of the Green Party, Zap Polanski, is going to stand in the Holborn and St Pancras by-election. It's been triggered by Sir Keir Starmer stepping down as the area's MP. Polanski's never been an MP before. The Tory leader Kemi Badenoch has set out how she thinks the government should raise an extra £10 billion a year for defence.
4: Today my team have set out our plan to remove housing benefit and remove the VAT exemption for motability, alongside savings from the disastrous Chagos deal and repurposing money from the British Business Bank into defence. We will be able to hit that 3% target.
2: She asked PM Andy Burnham about how he would meet the target in the Commons at Prime Minister's Questions yesterday. Four people accused of murdering a newborn baby girl will go on trial next year. The baby's mother, 20-year-old Andrea Skopova, appeared at Sheffield Crown Court alongside three others. The defendants, who are all Slovakian nationals, are charged with the murder of a newborn named only as Baby S. American journalist and feminist activist Gloria Steinem has died peacefully, aged 92. Known as one of the trailblazers behind America's feminist movement, she advocated and campaigned for a number of issues, including equal pay rights. And Dollywood Theme Park has announced several new features to honour Dolly Parton after her death at the age of 80. A mountainside waterfall will be added, creating a setting for guests to pause and reflect. That's the latest from Radio News Hub. I'm Tanita Sims.
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2: Largely dry with some sunny spells. Rain across the north later on with some blustery showers. Warm across the south with highs of 25 degrees Celsius.
6: 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It's just gone 1 o'clock on Radio BGM, your bedside favourite. I'm Nicholas Heath. On a Thursday, it's time for the number ones at one. 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

Hi, it's Nicholas Heath here, and hope you're enjoying our number ones from one show. You normally find me on a Tuesday night on the 80s show. Here's another big number one hit from the past 50 years.

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1: 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The number ones at

Your BGM's number ones at one show. You've also had one or two 80s hits as well this afternoon. If 80s is your era, then join me on a Tuesday night from 8 p.m. for Radio BGM's 80s show. Among my features will be three number ones from an 80s year, 80s album of the week, and my non-stop themed 80s half hour too. 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In the meantime, back to another big number one from the past.

Well, that's it for this afternoon's number one to one show with myself, Nicholas Heath, on Radio BGM. A couple more to finish off with. We'll have more number ones at one for you tomorrow with Paul Scott. In the meantime, I'll catch you again next Thursday. Have a good afternoon.

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2: Prime Minister Andy Burnham has welcomed the French President Emmanuel Macron to number 10 for their first bilateral meeting.
3: I'm very pleased today to welcome my first overseas visitor as Prime Minister. And it's so fitting that it is our nearest neighbour and close friend, Emmanuel.
2: It comes as the UK and France are boosting police officer numbers on the French coast to stop mega dinghies from launching across the English Channel. Ahead of the talks, Burnham said the two countries must stay one step ahead of the criminals, evolving tactics. Next, the Green Party leader Zap Polanski says he'll stand in the Holborn and St Pancras seat by-election, triggered by Sir Keir Starmer stepping down. Polanski says he loves the community there and looks forward to having the chance to represent them. The Conservative leader has set out how she thinks the government should raise an extra £10 billion a year for defence. Gemma Badenoch says the Prime Minister should take up plans for sweeping welfare cuts. She grilled Andy Burnham in the Commons at Prime Minister's questions yesterday about how he would meet the target.
4: I have asked the new Prime Minister three times whether he will meet the 3% target by 2030, and he has not given me an answer. Three times. Like Keir Starmer, Andy Burnham is kicking defence spending into the long grass.
2: The government has called in a senior Russian diplomat to condemn a drone attack at Leipzig airport that Germany has blamed on the Kremlin. Downing Street says he's been summoned by the Foreign Office to face criticism for the attack, which took place in August. A hit-and-run driver who fled to Latvia after killing a 12-year-old schoolboy has admitted causing death by dangerous driving. 23-year-old Delars Alexanders pleaded guilty to causing the death of Keaton Slater. He was extradited to the UK on August 5th this year. And Uber's launched the UK's first self-driving taxi in London, partnering with British AI firm Wayve. Each vehicle will still have a human safety driver who can take to the wheel if needed, though. That's the latest from Radio News Hub. I'm Tanita Sins.
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0: may just recognise this piece of music as the tune played when the chart countdown was read out. Artists and record buyers alike will be hanging on the DJ's every word to find out where their song had reached in the charts. Hello there, it's Richard Smith here on your favourite station, where for the next hour or so we're going to take a number from 2 to 20 and play tunes from the 1960s to today that only got to that number in the UK singles charts. There's some surprises along the way for you, so please do stay with us as we're just about to reveal the number we're concentrating on for the next 60 minutes.
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0: A song that only got to number three. Well, not quite good enough to make the top spot and not quite good enough to make number two, but number three will do it for a kind.

It's a little ditty entitled Bend Me, Shape Me. That version there by Amen Corner. It first originated in 1966 by The Outsiders. And then the best known version in America is the 1967 single released by The American Breed. Yes, who were formerly called Gary and the Nightlights. I'm not going into that. But Cardiff's own Amen Corner took that to number three, spent 12 weeks on the charts in 1968 in the UK. And kicking off the show in fine style from the album Aphrodite was, of course, Kylie Minogue. 10 weeks on the UK charts, some of those at number three in 2010 for All the Lovers. I don't know about you, but I ain't worried. Here's OneRepublic.

Now, I love a song with a story in it. A song with a story? Yeah, a song with a story in it. Could It Be Magic? Written by Adrian Anderson and Barry Manilow. Inspired by Frédéric Chopin's Prelude in C Minor, Opus 28, number 20. Yep. And it was originally released in 1971 by a group called Featherbed, which were a group of session musicians featuring Barry Manilow, produced by Tony Orlando, he of Tony Orlando and Dawn fame. Then it was re-released in 1973 as a solo track by Barry Manilow, and then again in 1975 by Barry Manilow. It was also re-released in 1975 and given a disco upgrade by Donna Summer, as well as Giorgio Moroder and Pete Bellotte. And then... he followed all of this. And then it was in 1992 when Take That took it from the album Take That and Party and won a Brit Award with their version of Could It Be Magic. It's all good stuff, you know. I love a song with a story in it. Anyway, you're listening to Only Got Two with me, Richard Smith. It's the show where we take a specific number from 2 to 20 and play songs that only got to that number in the UK singles charts. Covering more than 6 decades of chart hits from the 1960s to today. And on the show today, we're looking at songs that only got to number 3. So please do stay with us right here on your favourite station for more hits and memories as we discover even more tunes that only got to number 3. Very shortly, we shall be joined by the boys and girls from ABBA and Voulez-Vous. But to take us there, from 2002, here's Blue. And then

And there were three different lengths version of that particular tune. The album version, which we played you there, 5 minutes and 11 seconds worth. The single version, 4:21, and the extended promo version is 6 minutes and 9 seconds. It's ABBA from the album of the same name, Voulez-vous. Do you want? That's what it stands for in French. And 1979, and number three hit for them, 11 weeks on the charts. And before that as well, from the album of the same name, it was Blue and One Love, you see. That's how it all works here on your favourite station. Tunes that only got as high as number three in the UK charts. And this one is no exception. Came from the album Bad in 1987. It is Mr. Michael Jackson. Produced by Quincy Jones.

0: Off Into the Distance, Michael Jackson, third single from the album Bad in 1987, The Way You Make Me Feel. It stalled at number three in the UK chart, spending 10 weeks there. This is Only Got To, the show where we look at songs that only got to a specific number in the UK charts from 2 to 20 with me, Richard Smith. And here's a little taster of what's coming up in part two of the show.
1: In the next 30 minutes, in the next 30 minutes, you'll hear...

0: 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It's Richard Smith.
1: Does that sound good to you? Well, if it does, then please do stay with us if you can here on your favourite station as we find even more songs that only got to number three. Starting this half of the show then with the first tune you heard in that little montage, it came by way of 1984, spending 11 weeks on the charts. From the album Lament, this will be Ultravox, and they are dancing with tears in their eyes. Should have probably put some looser trousers on, I would have thought.

You may have to follow me on this. Portugal the Man from America. Yeah. John Baldwin Gawley, Zach Carruthers, Kyle O'Quinn, Zoe Manvill, Eri Houck and Jason Sechrist, I think, were Portugal the Man in 2017 and feel it still 21 weeks on the UK charts for them. And before that, it was one of the tunes that they played in their spot at the Live Aid concert in 1985 for Ultravox, and Dancing with Tears in My Eyes, originally from 1984. It's all good stuff here on your favourite station. None more so than the next two cabs off the rank from the year 2000. Very shortly, Craig David will be walking away. But to take us there, here's a bit of a classic Motown number from 1969.

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1: And with each beat of my heart, for every day we apart, I'll hunger for every wasted hour.
0: And I-

Tune that sold 400,000 copies in the UK, reaching number 3 in the year 2000 from the album Born to Do It. It was Craig David who was Walking Away, and before that it was a bit of Motown classic, wasn't it? The Supremes and the Temptations all together in the same place at the same time, alongside the Funk Brothers and the Detroit Symphony Orchestra, the Andantes, Frank Wilson, Nicholas Ashford. They were all in there in the same time. A terrific tune, I'm Gonna Make You Love Me, from 1969. You're listening to Only Got To. It's the show where we take a specific number from 2 to 20 and play songs that only got to that number in the UK singles chart. And covering more than six decades of chart hits from the 1960s to today, hello there, I'm Richard Smith, and today we're looking at songs that only got to number 3. So please do stay with us right here on your favourite station for more hits and memories as we discover even more tunes that only got to number 3. A bit of K-pop coming from BTS very shortly after we've heard this, a little belter from 1999. Do you remember Billy Piper?

0: Out to number three in 2020 for BTS, the Bangtan Boys, as they are also known, consisting of Jin, Suga, J-Hope, RM, Jimin, V and Jungkook. I think that's how you say it. Anyway, as I say, they were in the charts at number three for 18 weeks in 2020. Honey to the Bee before that, Billy Piper. Yeah, from the album of the same name, Honey to the Bee, but no double E after the end. That's very odd. Anyway, that was from 1999, also got to number three. Well, unfortunately, that's all I've got time for now. I have no idea where that time's gone, but it's gone. I really do hope that you've enjoyed listening back to the music choices today and that it's brought back a few memories for you.
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0: That's a really good idea, don't you know, and I'm going to do that as soon as I get in. So for the past hour, we've been enjoying tunes that only got to number three in the UK singles charts. Thank you so much for your company on the programme today, and please join us again soon right here on your favourite station for another edition of Only Got To. I'm going to leave you for now then with a tune that got to number three in 1973 for Limmy and the Family Cooking. Limmy Snell, Jimmy Snell and Martha Snell. And you can do magic. Thanks again for listening. Bye for now.

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2: Andy Burnham has discussed the small boats crisis with French President Emmanuel Macron. He's the first world leader he has welcomed to Downing Street since becoming Prime Minister.
3: Shows what collaboration can achieve, just as we are also showing on Ukraine, on small boats, and also on strengthening the UK-EU relationship. So I look forward to discussing those themes further with you today.
2: It comes as a boost in the number of police officers confronting the mega dinghies carrying migrants from France to Britain was announced ahead of their meeting. Next, the leader of the Green Party, Zach Polanski, is going to stand in the Holborn and St Pancras by-election. It's been triggered by Keir Starmer stepping down as the area's MP. Polanski's never been an MP before. A woman critically injured in a crash following a police pursuit in Stratford-upon-Avon has died. The Independent Office for Police Conduct has named her as 62-year-old Karen Joseph. The Tory leader Kemi Badenoch has set out how she thinks the government should raise an extra £10 billion a year for defence.
4: Today my team have set out our plan to remove housing benefit and remove the VAT exemption for motability, alongside savings from the disastrous Chagos deal and repurposing money from the British Business Bank into defence, we will be able to hit that 3% target.
2: She asked PM Andy Burnham about how he would meet the target in the Commons at Prime Minister's Questions yesterday. A schoolboy who stabbed a teacher in the head has been sentenced to 4.5 years in youth detention. The 16-year-old attacked history teacher Vicky Williams. The defendant, who was 15 at the time, was found guilty of wounding with intent after being acquitted by a jury of attempted murder. And the Dollywood theme park has announced several new features to honour Dolly Parton after her death at the age of 80. A mountainside waterfall will be added just outside the chapel's front steps, creating a space for guests to pause and reflect. That's the latest from Radio News Hub. I'm Tanita Sims.
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2: Heavy rain continues to affect central areas before slowly shifting towards the southeast later. Clearer spells developing in the north. Lows of 12 degrees Celsius.
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2: Finish the day the right way with Late Night Love. Take my breath away. 2 hours of the world's greatest love songs. Wind down, so chill out, and kutch up. 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
2: Emmanuel Macron has been welcomed by Prime Minister Andy Burnham to Number 10 for their first bilateral meeting. The French president stressed the importance of the UK-France relationship.
3: This very strong relationship for me is extremely important, and I'm here with the willingness and the commitment to get closer and closer.
2: It comes as both countries are boosting police officer numbers on the French coast to stop mega dinghies from launching across the English Channel. Ahead of the talks, Burnham said that the UK and France must stay one step ahead of the criminals' evolving tactics. Green Party leader Zach Polanski says he will stand in the Holborn and St Pancras by-election, triggered by Sir Keir Starmer stepping down as an MP. Mr Polanski says he loved the community there and looks forward to having the chance to represent them. The Greens came third with 10% of the vote there in 2024. A woman who was critically injured in a crash during a police pursuit in Stratford-upon-Avon has died in hospital. 62-year-old Karen Joseph was seriously injured after a black Audi collided with her Ford Puma in Warwick Road. Her daughter, a passenger in the car, suffered minor injuries. Two police call handlers who used their training to look up and pass on confidential information to criminals have been jailed. Jessica Fitzhugh and Ellie Mae Doherty, both 22, accessed personal details about their criminal boyfriends while working for Derbyshire Constabulary. Doherty was jailed for 11 months and Fitzhugh for 4 months after a two-day hearing. Must-have sleep aids and feeding products may be putting babies at risk. That's what experts say as they urge parents to think twice before buying. The Royal Society for the Prevention of Accidents warns there are hidden dangers in some products which can put babies at risk of suffocation, choking and overheating. Their senior policy manager is Becky Guy.
4: It does really come back to that assumption that people quite understandably think that if something's available and is being sold that it must be safe to use for their child, and sadly that's just not the case.
2: That's the latest from Radio News Hub. I'm Ben Monse.
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2: Rain continues across Northern Ireland, Southern Scotland and Northern England with blustery showers and possible thunderstorms. Elsewhere largely dry with sunny spells, lows of 12 degrees.

0: FM. 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
1: 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He'd let his speed creep a little too high as he approached a bend. 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
2: Prime Minister Andy Burnham has welcomed French President Emmanuel Macron to Number 10 for their first bilateral meeting.
3: I'm very pleased today to welcome my first overseas visitor as Prime Minister. And it's so fitting that it is our nearest neighbour and close friend, Emmanuel.
2: It comes as the UK and France are boosting police officer numbers on the French coast to stop mega dinghies from launching across the English Channel. Ahead of the talks, Burnham said the two countries must stay one step ahead of the criminals' evolving tactics. The leader of the Green Party, Zach Polanski, is going to stand in the Holborn and St Pancras by-election. It's been triggered by Keir Starmer stepping down as the area's MP. Polanski's never been an MP before. He stood in the cities of London and Westminster constituency during the 2019 general election, but wasn't elected. A woman critically injured in a crash following a police pursuit in Stratford-upon-Avon has died. The Independent Office for Police Conduct has named her as 62-year-old Karen Joseph. London Mayor Lord Sadiq Khan will have his text messages and emails searched as part of a legal battle over the blocking of a £50 million deal between the Metropolitan Police and technology firm Palantir. Palantir is suing the Mayor's Office for Policing and Crime over its decision to block the Met from agreeing to a two-year deal, which would see the firm's artificial intelligence technology automating intelligence analysis in criminal investigations. Experts are warning about hidden dangers in some baby products. They say self-feeding cushions and sleep positioners can risk suffocation, choking, and overheating. Becky Guy is from the Royal Society for the Prevention of Accidents.
4: Products are being promoted as making it easier to feed, or that perhaps your baby will sleep longer, for example. And if, you know, you've got a baby that's not sleeping, it's understandable that parents are looking for products that can help, but actually what they don't realise is that some of these products are putting their baby at risk.
2: 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I'm Ben Monte.
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2: Rain continues across Northern Ireland, Southern Scotland and Northern England with blustery showers and possible thunderstorms. Elsewhere largely dry with sunny spells, lows of 12 degrees.
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5: Disney Channel actress Carla Jeffrey has been remembered as a beautiful, vibrant and incredibly talented woman after her death at the age of 33. She was best known for playing cheerleader Bree in the Disney Channel's 2018 movie Zombies, as well as several spin-offs. Her death was announced on Instagram by her management. Dollywood Theme Park has announced several new features to honour Dolly Parton after her death at the age of 80. A mountainside waterfall will be added just outside the chapel's front steps, creating a setting for guests to pause, reflect and enjoy the area. The park has also created a new character called the Dream Maker, who will encourage guests to dream big, believe in themselves and lift others up through courage and kindness. And Stacey Solomon and Joe Swash have revealed they're moving out of their home Pickle Cottage after 5 years. The presenter says they have now bought a new home further out where they intend to grow their own vegetables and have space to rescue animals.

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2: Andy Burnham has discussed the small boats crisis with French President Emmanuel Macron. He's the first world leader he's welcomed to Downing Street since becoming Prime Minister.
3: Shows what collaboration can achieve, just as we are also showing on Ukraine, on small boats, and also on strengthening the UK-EU relationship. So I look forward to discussing those themes further with you today.
2: It comes as a boost in the number of police officers confronting the mega dinghies carrying migrants from France to Britain was announced ahead of their meeting. The leader of the Green Party, Zach Polanski, is going to stand in the Holborn and St Pancras by-election. It's been triggered by Keir Starmer stepping down as the area's MP. Polanski's never been an MP before. He stood in the cities of London and Westminster constituency during the 2019 general election, but wasn't elected. Cases of salmonella linked to imported eggs have topped 500. The outbreak is associated with food outlets such as small cafes, restaurants, and takeaways. That's according to the UK Health Security Agency, though officials say the risk to the general public remains low. As of September the 1st, there have been 528 cases of salmonella overall. Migrants who come to the UK as carers, nurses, and hospitality staff but face exploitation from employers will be free to leave their jobs and find other work under changes to the visa rules. The government says that because visa holders have no right to claim most benefits, modern slavery victims were forced to choose between exploitation and destitution. And must-have baby sleep aids and feeding products may be putting babies at risk through choking and suffocation. Becky Guy is the spokesperson for the Royal Society for the Prevention of Accidents.
4: You can look whether the products have been tested to our safety standards, so you can look for the CE or the UKCA marking on the product packaging or on the label.
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2: Rain continues across Northern Ireland, Southern Scotland and Northern England with blustery showers and possible thunderstorms. Elsewhere largely dry with sunny spells, lows of 12 degrees.
6: 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Happy Thursday, happy September. 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Hello.

all the presenters here at Radio BGM try to pick out a particularly good song to kick off their shows with, and I think that's a particularly good one myself. Released in 2000, Robbie Williams, Rock DJ. And I don't think there have been too many songs released 26 years ago which have aged quite as well as that one. Welsh, am I here? No, how are you? It's Paul Scott here. Thanks for joining me for the Safari Show here at Llanelli Community and Hospital Radio. It's the first Thursday of the month, which means that my monthly feature, two different songs, same title, will be making an appearance tonight. All the usual weekly features are here, including the True or False Poses, which tonight centre on celebrity spotting at various airports. The Safari Spotlight is a brand new subject which it will be focusing on. And last Sunday, the wonderful, the delightful Steph Griffiths and I were at the Tumble Lindy Hop monthly tea dance party. And I shall be telling you what that was all about very shortly. In fact, the associated interviews I did from the event will be coming up after this.

0: Yeah, always got time for a bit of Gilbert, you know, on the Safari Show. Gilbert O'Sullivan with his UK chart topper from 1973, Get Down. He wrote a number of wonderfully melodic ballads in the 70s which contained a whimsical charm, but it's that jolly up-tempo piece which he generally tends to be most associated with. Gilbert will turn 80 on December the 1st this year, and he's still active on the touring circuit. In fact, only last night he began his UK tour to celebrate 60 years in the music business. Gilbert O'Sullivan on Radio BGM. Now, it was in January last year that my Radio BGM colleague and good friend Steph Griffiths invited me to assist her to cover a 24-hour dance marathon by the Carmarthenshire Lindy Hop Dance Group, which took place at Tumble Hall. It was a charity fundraising event to raise funds for a number of charities, and one of them was Tenavis Cancer Care. Last Sunday's tea dance in Tumble was held to raise proceeds for Tenavis as well. Now, the individuals who started Lindy Hop in Carmarthenshire were Paula and Steve Eldridge. They are now in their third year, and they both kindly gave up their time to speak to me at last Sunday's event. Now then, I have with me the queen bee of the Lindy Hop movement in Carmarthenshire, Paula. How are you?
1: Hi, Paul. I'm really well, thank you.
0: Have you been dancing?
1: Yes, I've just come off dance floor, so a little bit tired.
0: Now, this has been a joyous journey, hasn't it? It's in your third year now, aren't you?
1: We are. It's just been a fabulous journey. We've met the nicest people. And we have the fabulous members that just couldn't ask for anything better, really.
0: Now, what I wanted to ask you about was you're going to be looking to rebrand the company, aren't you?
1: Yes.
0: In more of a community-based concept.
1: Yeah, absolutely. I think very much we feel that when we first started, we were just putting on a dance for the community, a Lindy Hop dance, and our logo represented that. Our logo is myself and Steve dancing, a bit of kicking our legs out. And over the years, I think people have thought, they've looked at that logo and thought, oh, we can't do that. And we've progressed into Dancing for All. So as you know, we work with Mencap, Parkinson's UK, we work with the Stroke Club, Age Cymru Dyfed, and so many organisations across Carmarthenshire. But what we're trying to promote is that this is Dancing for All. We don't need to be standing up. We do an amazing work on the chair, our therapeutic chair dance, which has just taken off in the last 18 months. And so much so that we felt that we needed to rebrand. So I've met this lovely lady called Nicola from Bababar, and she's helping us rebrand. And our logo is going to be a logo that will show everybody and tell in the logo that we dance for all.
0: It's inclusive.
1: It is so inclusive. We dance with anybody seated, standing, with limited mobility. We have a care home with us today, so it just goes to show how inclusive we are. But I think the branding needs to
0: reflect
1: that, absolutely, because I think sometimes people look at our logo and think instantly, I can't do that. So the rebranding is happening as we speak. And we are actually taking out, which is so exciting, we are going out online with our therapeutic chair dance. So we can reach right across the most hard to reach areas. Yeah. So it's all going to be subscribed through the social prescribers and through Age Cymru Dyfed and through our Facebook. And you can subscribe, and it's not going to be expensive.
0: Watch this space then.
1: It's definitely going to be watch this space.
0: Oh, that's great.
1: Yeah,
0: that's great.
1: So
0: well,
1: it's
0: thanks
1: exciting.
0: For talking to me, Paula. Let me go back to dance. I'm going to chat with Steve now.
1: Thank you, Paul.
0: Thanks, Paula. Now, I've just spoken to the Queen Bee of Lindy Hop. I've got the King with me now. Thanks for talking to me, Steve. I know you're very, very busy at the moment. Now, as you know, in your third year, it's been an absolutely joyous journey, hasn't it? In what way, or can you give us some kind of idea how it's progressed over the last 3 years?
2: Yeah, I mean, really just progressed from we were doing nothing in this area. There was nothing for us to do social dancing. We were going to Cardiff or down to Pembrokeshire, so we put on a little tea dance, a couple of hours. If 10 people turned up, we could have a dance, and it would have been time well spent. We had about 50 people turn up that day, and it just went from strength to strength there. We've got our lovely teachers, Pat and Sean Thomas. We got them teaching again, and we started teaching. We've got another couple of teaching as well, Dave and Ariane, and lots of volunteers who are doing bits and pieces. But I think for us, it's that we've made this community as it's, we're not a dance group, we're not a dance club, we're a community of dancers.
0: That's what Paula was telling me about, and this is what's paved the way now to a new studio. We've got a new studio that's opened on the old Airway Park site. Do you want to tell us a bit more about that?
2: Yeah, we have Studio 5678. It's Paula's dream to have her own studio, and she really worked tirelessly to make that dream come true. I looked at the building, it was a wreck, and I thought, this is not going to happen. No. She saw something different, which she does. She saw it, and what she saw is what we've got. It's a beautiful building.
0: Fantastic studio.
2: Yeah,
0: really
2: it's great space for dancing, it really is.
0: That's it then, Steve. I don't want to keep you any longer. I know you're really busy.
2: Thank you.
0: Enjoy the rest of the afternoon, and thanks for talking to WGM. Thanks, Steve. Paula and Steve Eldridge there from Carmarthenshire Lindy Hop. I first met them at one of Radio BGM's outside broadcasts, which was in June 2024 at the Llanelli 80s Festival. They approached us and asked if they and their colleagues could perform Lindy Hop outside the BGM tent. And we were not only happy to let them do so, but Steph and I did partake in a few dance strolls with them as well. And little did I know that 6 months later, I'd find myself covering a 24-hour Lindy Hop dance marathon in Tumble. And that's when I discovered that Lindy Hop wasn't just a series of solo dance strolls, but it was a partner dance. And so I thought that Lindy Hop was something which my wife and I could take up. And honestly, along with volunteering with Radio BGM, it's the best thing I've ever done. Now, the very first song that Paula and Steve did Lindy Hop to was this piece of music from Eva Cassidy, and it's called Wade in the Water.

0: Now, I have with me a very special lady. Could you tell the Radio BGM listeners who you are, please?
1: I am your wife.
0: Do you know, I knew I recognised you somewhere. As soon as you came through that door now 20 minutes ago, I thought, she's vaguely familiar.
1: I'm such a comedian.
0: I am, aren't I?
1: Yes, you are.
0: Now then, this is indeed my wife. Her name is Tina, and like me, she's retired. And like me, she does her very best to keep as active as she possibly can. And you do a lot more than come to Lindy Hop. Don't you? What else do you do?
1: I go to the gym 3 times a week. I do street dance and belly dancing, and I try to do some Pilates at home if I can.
0: And when you do those Pilates at home, you lock yourself away, don't you?
1: I do.
0: No wonder I don't recognise you. You're never with me half the time. So this today now is the one of the Lindy Hop tea dances that we come to.
1: Correct.
0: They're great fun, aren't they?
1: They are great fun, yeah. Great way to socialise and dance.
0: And how long have you been doing them for?
1: About 15 months.
0: March last year we started.
1: Wow. Time flies.
0: Well, thank you ever so much for talking to me on Radio BGM. That was my wife, ladies and gentlemen.
1: Nice to see you.
0: See you later. You going to dance with me later now?
1: Yes, of course.
0: I tell you what, I'll have a couple of dances with you, and then I'll spend the next 2 hours dancing with all the other ladies, remind you.
1: No, don't know at all.
0: Thank you. Now, you have with me one particularly special lady I love dancing with. Can you please tell the Radio BGM listeners what your name is, please?
2: My name is Jo.
0: Oh, you said that wonderfully. I enjoy, really did. Just a couple of words, that's all it was, but it just so ever so beautifully. Well, thanks for talking to me, Jo. Normally joking. Now then, Joe, you've got to be one of the most dedicated people that attend Lindy Hop. Because you don't just come to the Sunday afternoon lessons here in Tumble, do you? Where else do you go?
2: No, Monday nights I go to Man of the Garreg Hall and do Lindy Hop there. Wednesday night I go to Man of the Garreg and do strolls. Thursday night I go to the studio up in St. David's Park and we do lessons and...
0: Well, there's various other outdoor events, particularly in the summer, and you go to all of those as well.
2: Yeah, I do try.
0: You do your best to keep fit, mind, don't you?
2: I do.
0: And it's very good for the mental and physical health in the hop, isn't it?
2: Yeah, it is.
0: Well, there's one other thing I wanted to ask you about, and that's the tattoo you got on your leg.
2: Oh, yeah.
0: Now, you told me only a couple of weeks ago that you got that tattoo when you turned 70.
2: Yes,
0: I did.
2: Is
0: that right? We're not going to ask you how old you are, but what I will say is that you don't look a day over 64 to me. No, honestly, no. I was shocked. I was terribly shocked. But this is what keeping doing Lindy Hop does for you, see?
2: It does. Keeps you
0: looking young, doesn't it?
2: New leaves of life. Yeah.
0: Right, well, you're going to dance with me after now?
2: I will.
0: I'll come and get you now when I finish interviewing people.
2: There we are. Thank you, Paul.
0: Thanks ever so much for talking to me. Joe, enjoy yourself.
2: Thank you.
0: Ta-ta. Now, I have with me another all-time favourite dance partner of mine. She's a very talented dancer, actually, you are talented, aren't you? I mean, you don't just know the lady foot patterns, but you know the men foot patterns as well.
3: The follower and the lead.
0: The follower and the lead,
3: yes,
0: that's what I mean.
3: Yes, I do.
0: But you are going to be doing follower footsteps today, aren't you?
3: A few, yes.
0: Are you going to dance me later?
3: Yes, but I'm going to lead you.
0: Oh, no, come on, you can't lead me. I do remember dancing with you at the last tea party, and I went to swing you around, and you ended up swinging me around.
3: True.
0: Now, the reason why I wanted to chat with you is because it's an inclusive club, isn't it?
3: It is inclusive, yes.
0: And what else do you do now then for the Lindy Hoppers?
3: So we go into care homes, and we do some dancing for care homes, and I run sessions for therapeutic chair dance. So that's people who are less... probably got less mobility, can dance in a chair, but we also have people who are very able-bodied come along because it's great fun. It's good for the brain, keeping the mind active, it's good exercise, and of course then there's the aspect of company and just having a chat.
0: It's a good social thing.
3: Social thing is really important.
0: And you said you were going to be rubbish on the microphone, look, and you've spoken beautifully there the last 30 seconds, marvellous. Her name is Karen, by the way. I forgot to ask you for your name, didn't I?
3: It's Karen.
0: Karen.
3: Yeah.
0: Thanks ever so much for talking to me, Karen. Enjoy the rest of the afternoon.
3: Thank you.
0: Yes, a few more interviews there, which I did last Sunday, from Tumble Hall, the venue for a wonderful Lindy Hop tea dance, which raised over £300 for 10 of us cancer care. And I'll have more interviews from the event in just under 10 minutes. Time now, though, for the first true or false poser of the evening. Now, over the years, I've been fortunate enough to get a glimpse of a number of different celebrities from the world of entertainment. And in May last year, My wife and I went on a short city break to Edinburgh, and on our return flight, I caught a glimpse of former two-time Wimbledon champion Andy Murray at the airport on returning from Edinburgh in May last year. I saw Andy Murray at Edinburgh Airport. Now, is that true or is it false?

0: a rocker from the Steve Miller Band, Jet Airliner it's called, and I played it because aeroplanes are synonymous with airports. And whilst returning from Edinburgh Airport last year, I caught a glimpse of tennis player Andy Murray. Or did I? True or false? It was false. I've never seen Andy Murray apart from on the television. But I did see his mother, Judy Murray, whilst coming home from Edinburgh last year. She was not only at the airport, but she was actually on the same return flight and sat approximately 10 rows in front of me. And without wishing to sound rude in any way, she looks just as stern in real life as she does on the telly. I certainly wouldn't like to get on the wrong side of her, put it that way. Time to take a short interlude now. 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

0: recently played a song released this year called High Hopes 3000 and stated that I'd be surprised if I heard a better song released in 2026. Well, that one I just played there wasn't too far short of being a better one. Released June 25th, My Body Isn't Ready by American singer-songwriter Somba, whose real name is Michael Shane Boos, spelt B-O-O-S-E, Michael Shane Boos. Well, here's a few more interviews from some more Carmarthenshire Lindy Hoppers. Now, I have with me another special lady, and I say special because she's the very first lady I interviewed when I first came to Tumble Lindy Hop in January last year. It was when I covered the 24-hour dance marathon. Do you remember that?
1: Yes, I do, yeah.
0: This is Sue, by the way, who normally comes with her husband, Dan, but he's not here today. Now, how long have you and Dan been dancing, though, Sue?
1: We've been Lindy Hopping for nearly 3 years now.
0: And you've definitely been practicing at home, because you two have improved immeasurably over the last 6 months. You've been practicing at home, haven't you?
1: Yes, we have, actually. We're sad people doing lots of practice.
0: Now, Dan is a keen golfer, and he's won lots of tournaments over the years. He's got a few trophies, hasn't he? Now, what I want to ask you now is, I'm going to give you a statement, and you need to say whether it's true or false. Dan has got lots of trophies which are proudly on display in and around the house. Is that true or false?
1: It's false. They're all in the attic.
0: Oh, no. Well, when I see Dan next, I'm going to say to him, next time Sue's out to the house doing some shopping or seeing some friends, try and get one of the trophies down, Dan, hide it somewhere, see if she notices. Do you think you'd get away with it?
1: No chance. Oh.
0: Well, thanks for talking to me, Sue. Lovely to see you and enjoy the rest of the afternoon, all right?
1: Thanks a lot.
0: Paul Scott again, reporting from the Tumble Lindy Hop Dance Club. And I have with me a gentleman. They've been a bit shy, you know, the gentleman. His name is Zig. How long have you been doing Lindy Hop for, Zig?
2: 2 years now.
0: And what in particular do you enjoy about it?
2: The dancing.
0: That's a good answer. And of course the social element of it as well.
2: And of course the social
0: and
2: element,
0: this
2: yes.
0: is a tea dance, and the tea dances are always worth coming along to, aren't they?
2: Absolutely.
0: Now then, the reason why I've asked you, Zig, if you've done a chat with us here, is you once told me that you did some work for rather a notable pop star. Can you tell us about that?
2: Yeah. He was Adam Ant.
0: Can you remember what his real name is? I can't remember his real name.
2: I can't. I did look it up once, back in the day, but I've forgotten now. No. Yeah, we did some furniture for his Cromwellian cottage that he was doing up somewhere near Luton. I didn't actually meet him. I only dealt with his interior designer. That's one of my
0: claims.
2: That's
0: one of your claims to fame.
2: Yeah.
0: Well, thanks ever so much for taking the time to talk to me, Zig. Enjoy the rest of the afternoon. I'll catch up with you later.
2: Thanks very much, sir.
0: Thank you. Now, I have with me another one of my very favourite dance partners. She didn't know she was going to be interviewed until 10 seconds ago. Her name is Sheila, but I call her Sunshine because she's always got a smile on her face, and you're usually wearing something yellow. We haven't got anything yellow today.
3: No, not today, unfortunately, but there we are. Next week now.
0: We have a lot of fun dancing, don't we?
3: Yeah, we do.
0: And we're often stepping on each other's toes.
3: Yes.
0: And do you remember that time you almost ended up in the bin a couple of weeks ago?
3: Was that your fault or mine?
0: I think it was my fault.
3: Oh, there we are then.
0: Yeah. Now, do you do anything else other than Lindy Hop? Any other dancing at all?
3: No, I don't do any other dancing. I come here, it takes all of my time.
0: And you are a volunteer, aren't you?
3: That's what
0: you were in the middle of doing at the moment. Now, what are you doing at the moment as a volunteer?
3: Well, we're selling raffle tickets, and now I'm ripping them up and putting them in for the raffle.
0: And you have got other interests outside Lindy Hop. Tell us where you've been recently.
3: I've been at the Commonwealth Games.
0: Yeah. The Commonwealth Games up in Edinburgh?
3: Yeah, up in Glasgow.
0: Up in Glasgow?
3: Yeah.
0: Did you enjoy?
3: It was great. Because see them be presenting the medals, and we saw Prince Edward was presenting the medals.
0: Oh,
3: it was great.
0: Oh, I didn't know he was up there.
3: Yes. Great.
0: Well, there we are. That wasn't too bad now, was it?
3: No, it was good.
0: Well, thank you ever so much for talking to us.
3: Thank you very much.
0: And enjoy the rest of the day.
3: Oh, good. I'll have a dance with you later.
0: Oh, yes, we'll dance later now.

0: Yep. Big Bad Bill is Sweet William Now, recorded in 1982 by Van Halen. Yes, Van Halen were behind that one. Now, not the sort of style and sound, of course, that would typically be associated with the American hard rockers. The idea to record the song came from frontman Dave Lee Roth, who persuaded Eddie Van Halen's father, Jan, to perform clarinet on the track. Jan was said to be particularly nervous in the studio, but he recorded his part in one take. And the jazz bass style of that song may have been hugely different to the material which Van Halen are renowned for, but when Dave Lee Roth left the band to pursue a solo career, the music that he recorded was far more diverse and sometimes included jazzy elements. So I wasn't entirely surprised myself to discover that he'd been the catalyst to Van Halen recording Big Bad Bill is Sweet William Now. Well, here are the final couple of interviews I did from the Lindy Hop Tea Dance last Sunday afternoon. Now I have with me a special lady, Radio BGM's Queen of Soul. She hosts a 2-hour show. Or was it a 3-hour show? 3-hour show, wasn't it? On every Saturday morning. Nicola Castling. Soon to be Nicola Herford.
1: Hello.
0: Are you going to keep the Castling? Are you going to become Nicola Castling Herford?
1: It's going to be Herford Castling.
0: Is it really going to be Herford Castling?
1: Double barrel in it. I don't want to get rid of the Castling.
0: Oh, no, no. Now then, Nicola Castling, you've got a mother who does a show also on Sunday afternoon. Mama Cass, that's what I call her.
1: Mama Cass, yeah. She's loving her show, yeah.
0: It's very relaxed, very laid back. I love it. I think it's perfect for Sunday afternoon. But I'll be listening to it when I get back now, see?
1: Oh, she'll like that.
0: Now then, what is your role here today?
1: Today, I'm a bit of everything, to be honest. I am the regional fundraising manager for Town of Us Cancer Care, the wonderful charity that the group are kindly supporting today. As well as that, I am obviously brand person for...
0: Brand manager, you are, for BGM.
1: Brand manager for BGM. But most importantly, today, I am taking some photos for the new organisation that's coming from the Tumble Lindy Hop Jive Group. I can't say too much about it, I don't think. I'm not sure what I'm allowed to say, but it's really exciting, and I'm really excited to come along to this tea dance with all my hats on and take lots of photos and videos from the day.
0: I've been speaking to Paul, and she's also very excited about the rebranding, because I know that's something that she's been looking to do for a while. Well, thank you very much for talking to me. I'll let you get back because you're very busy with that camera, I've got to say. And enjoy the rest of the afternoon.
1: Thank you very much.
0: Thank you, Nicola. Ta-da, ta-da. Now, I found another gentleman who's very kindly agreed to have a chat to me because I'm a bit shy today, the gentleman. His name is Mark. He's an integral part of the Tumble Lindy Hop movement, yeah? You're a volunteer, aren't you, Mark? What is your role here?
2: Yeah, I'm a volunteer and a director of the company, actually.
0: Are you?
2: Yes.
0: What does that involve?
2: Oh, it's checking the ethos, what we're doing, and moving, making sure we've got people to cover events.
0: Because it has progressed incredibly over the last 3 years, hasn't it?
2: It has grown like topsy. It's absolutely amazing how many things we do now. It's hard to find time to fit it all in.
0: And you have got to be one of the most, well, impressive-looking dancers I've seen. Elegance personified you are, Mark.
2: I think you need a new... You need to go to Specsavers.
0: No, you've taught me a lot of moves, a lot of things you've taught me. Yeah. Right, we are, Mark. I know you're very busy. Well, thanks for talking to me.
2: Thank
0: Enjoy
2: you very
0: the rest
2: much.
0: Of the afternoon.
2: And you. Duhalti. Don't forget, have a dance.
0: Yes, indeed. Coming soon in the Carmarthenshire and surrounding area. On Saturday, September the 12th, from the Tanelli Furnace Theatre, Bar Hounds and Friends, a fundraising charity concert for T. Bryngwyn Tanelli Hospice. 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And incidentally, you can catch Brooke Fox this coming Saturday, September the 5th, at Money the Garrick Hall, where it's the Money the Garrick Beer Festival. 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The event starts at 3 o'clock in the afternoon, and Brooke will be performing from 5:30. And topping the bill will be Llanelli's very own The Wurlitzers. 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And on Friday, 18th of September, from the Furness Theatre, Rock Anthems featuring Kerry Ellis. Sir Brian May was taken by her, and he asked her to perform in Queen's musical We Will Rock You. And Sir Brian says that she will rock you.

Rod Stewart, Hot Legs. One of the events I alluded to a few minutes ago was from the Furness Theatre on September the 12th, Barhounds and Friends, and we've got two tickets to give away. 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Well done, lads. Diolch yn fawr iawn. Up next, another song featuring Sir Rod Stewart on vocals, a collaboration with the fantastic Jules Holland. It's called Night Train, and it contains a sublime blues-based tempo, which is a joy to Lindy Hop too. It was actually the song which closed the Tumble Lindy Hop Tea Dance last Sunday, and it's going to take us right up to the news here on Radio BGM. Rod Stewart and Jules Holland, Night Train.

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2: Emmanuel Macron has been welcomed by Prime Minister Andy Burnham to Number 10 for their first bilateral meeting. The French president stressed the importance of the UK-France relationship.
3: This very strong relationship for me is extremely important, and I'm here with the willingness and the commitment to get closer and closer.
2: It comes as both countries are boosting police officer numbers on the French coast to stop mega dinghies from launching across the English Channel. Ahead of the talks, Burnham said the UK and France must stay one step ahead of the criminals' evolving tactics. Green Party leader Zach Polanski says he will stand in the Holborn and St Pancras seat by-election, triggered by Keir Starmer stepping down. Mr Polanski says he loved the community there and looks forward to having the chance to represent them. The Greens came third with 10% of the vote there in 2024. The government is attempting to block some MI5 information relating to the fatal Manchester synagogue attack from being heard in public. The Home Office wants the information to be withheld when the inquests into the death of Adrian Dolby and Melvin Kravitz take place next year. Must-have sleep aids and feeding products may be putting babies at risk. That's what experts say as they urge parents to think twice before buying. The Royal Society for the Prevention of Accidents warns there are hidden dangers in some products, which can put babies at risk of suffocation, choking, and overheating. Their senior policy manager is Becky Guy.
4: I think it does really come back to that assumption that people quite understandably think that if something's available and is being sold, that it must be safe to use for their child. And sadly, that's just not the case.
2: More than 70,000 pints worth of Guinness has been stolen by thieves who took two HGV trailers from an industrial estate in Runcorn. About 800 barrels of the stout were taken, estimated to be worth £115,000. And Uber has launched the UK's first self-driving taxi in London, partnering with British AI firm Wayve. That's the latest from Radio News Hub. I'm Ben Monte.
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2: Rain continues across Northern Ireland, Southern Scotland and Northern England with blustery showers and possible thunderstorms. Elsewhere largely dry with sunny spells, lows of 12 degrees.
7: 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I'm Paul Scott with the second half of the Safari Show.

Yes, it's just after 7 minutes after 7 o'clock. If you've just tuned in, welcome to Radio BGM on this Thursday evening. I'm Paul Scott, hosting this week's edition of The Safari Show. The Rolling Stones kicking off part two of this week's Music Safari Show with one of the tracks which features on their latest album. The album's called Foreign Tongues. It was released on July the 10th. And that track I just played there was called In the Stars, which was the lead single lifted from the album. It came out on May the 5th and it made number two. Yes, it made number two on the UK singles chart. And I played it because it's not only a relatively recent release, but it was because it was on this day in music history that a Rolling Stones concert in Dublin ended in a riot after 30 fans stormed the stage. Mick Jagger was knocked to the floor as the rest of the band fled to the wings. And that happened on September the 3rd, 1965. On this date in 1970, English singer-songwriter Arthur Brown, who was known for his outlandish stage persona, was arrested at the Palermo Pop Festival in Italy after he set fire to his helmet during the performance of his hit song Fire. He also stripped naked during his stage performance. The singer spent 4 days in solitary confinement before being released. Yes, that's Arthur Brown for you. Something like a right charmer. He fronted his band called The Crazy World of Arthur Brown. Outlandishly bizarre his theatrical stage performances may have been, wearing outrageous costumes and face paint, but he's been credited as a major pioneer of shock rock and glam rock, and an inspiration to artists such as David Bowie, Mark Bolan, Alice Cooper, as well as the American group Kiss. In 2004, Cliff Richard surprised the music industry by ending his contract with EMI Records and signing with Universal Music. Sir Cliff had sold in excess of 250 million records. That's a lot of records, that is. Yes, 250 million records he'd sold with EMI during his 46-year association with them. He must have finally decided that it was time to move it, basically.

Well, if, like me, you assumed this song was from the 1960s, you'll be wrong, as it was released in 1958. It was Cliff Richard's first hit record, which he recorded with his backing band, The Drifters. Yes, The Drifters. That's what they were called before becoming The Shadows. It's Paul Scott here on Radio BGM, and I'm currently running through one of my regular weekly features, which is to highlight some of the things which occurred on this day in music history. In 2005, Fats Domino was dramatically rescued from his New Orleans home shortly after Hurricane Katrina hit the city. The 77-year-old singer had been reported missing since the storm had severely flooded New Orleans, leaving thousands of residents stranded, with many of them feared dead. And in 1970, guitarist and songwriter with American blues and rock band Canned Heat, Alan Wilson, was found dead in his Los Angeles home. He was just 27. He provided lead vocals on one of Canned Heat's best-loved songs, and it goes like this.

Well, if you're a music connoisseur, especially if you know a thing or two about 60s music, you'll know that that wasn't Canned Heat. The song I was hoping would play would be Going Up the Country, but didn't pan out that way, I'm afraid. A bit of a technical issue there, which is beyond my control. Yes, that was Steppenwolf with Born to Be Wild. And it's a song which has a quintessentially 60s feel to it, I think, released in 1968. It also tends to evoke images of leather-clad males on motorbikes, as it was used in the 1969 film Easy Rider, which was about two American bikers who travel across the American Southwest in search of spiritual truth. Despite the song often being associated with motorcycle imagery, it doesn't actually specifically mention motorbikes, although it does contain the lyrics, Heavy Metal Thunder, which are used to describe a motorcycle. Well, it's Paul Scott here on Radio BGM, and it's time for this week's Safari Spotlight, and time for a new topic to be focused on, and that topic is groups with brothers in their title. And I'm beginning with arguably the most famous brothers act of the lot, the Everly Brothers, Don and Phil. They were just 2 years between them. Don was the oldest, born in January 1937. They were raised in a musical family, and as children during the 1940s, they sung with their parents as the Everly Family. By 1955, they'd risen to prominence in America as a musical duo, known for steel string acoustic guitar playing and close harmony singing. They became pioneers of country rock. By the mid-60s, their popularity in the States began to diminish due to the British invasion spearheaded by the Beatles. But they remained popular in the UK. Their career spanned six decades, and prestigious American music magazine Rolling Stone ranked the Everly Brothers as number one on its list of greatest duos of all time. And we're going to press this button here now, and I hope this next song is Everly Brothers.

The Everly Brothers with Lucille in 1991, they performed at the old Avon Lido in Aberavon, and I had a fifth row centre stage ticket to see them. But on the morning of the show, I went down with a very heavy head cold, which left me bedbound for 24 hours, and so I wasn't able to make the concert. Time for true or false poser number two of the evening. In 1993, I briefly met Scottish singer Barbara Dickinson at Manchester Airport. Yes, I once met Barbara Dickinson. True or false?

0: Barbara Dickinson on Radio BGM with January, February. In 1993, I once met Barbara Dickinson at Manchester Airport. True or false? It was false. I did actually fly in and out of Manchester Airport in 1993, the one and only time I've ever done so, but I didn't see Barbara Dickinson. However, 11 years earlier, in 1982, I did actually meet her, and it was in Manchester as well, where she was one of the judges at a TSB rock school competition, and I, along with a number of other school pupils, happened to be in the right place at the right time, and subsequently got the chance to meet her. She scored a number 11 hit with January, February, just under 2 years before I met her. She'll be 79 later this month, and she is still active, although health issues have hampered her touring plans in recent times. It was this time last year she had to cancel a number of concerts due to illness. That's Barbara Dickinson, one of Scotland's best-selling female artists from the last 50 years. 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
5: 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So that's every Tuesday at 10 with me, Phil Trotter. 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

0: Yeah, isn't that a great track and a fabulous one to Lindy Hop too, actually? That was Van Morrison with a track he released in 2008, and it was called Going Down to Geneva.
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0: Yes, it is indeed time to relax. Two songs now for you to sit back to, throw your head back and just let these tunes wash over you.

Paul Scott with you on Radio BGM. Just featured a couple of chill out tunes there. First, you heard Simply Red with Your Babies, followed by Everybody's Talking at Me, which came from Harry Nilsson. And that brings me to a monthly feature, which makes an appearance on the first Thursday of the month. Two different songs, same title. A simple premise, I'm going to fire off two songs which do have exactly the same title, but they are different tunes. Can you name that song title and the two artists recording them?

Two different songs, same title. How did you get on with it? First you heard Go West, that's where they were, Go West with Call Me, which they released in 1985, and that was followed by Blondie with Call Me, which came out 5 years earlier in 1980, and it was Blondie who had the bigger hit with it, a much bigger hit, in fact. It topped the charts on both sides of the pond, that one. Go West peaked at 12 in the UK, and it made 54 in the States. Well, that is it from me. As usual, I've had a blast bringing you this week's playlist. Thanks for listening in. Always good to share part of your Thursday evening with me here on Radio BGM, you know. I'd like to send out my best wishes to the patients and staff at the hospital. Until next time, be sure to take great care, because there's a jungle out there. From me, Paul Scott, good night, no star.

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2: Prime Minister Andy Burnham has welcomed the French President Emmanuel Macron to Number 10 for their first bilateral meeting.
3: I'm very pleased today to welcome my first overseas visitor as Prime Minister. And it's so fitting that it is our nearest neighbour and close friend, Emmanuel.
2: It comes as the UK and France are boosting police officer numbers on the French coast to stop mega dinghies from launching across the English Channel. Ahead of the talks, Burnham said the two countries must stay one step ahead of the criminals' evolving tactics. The leader of the Green Party, Zach Polanski, is going to stand in the Holborn and St Pancras by-election. It's been triggered by Keir Starmer stepping down as the area's MP. Polanski's never been an MP before. He stood in the cities of London and Westminster constituency during the 2019 general election, but wasn't elected. Migrants who come to the UK as carers, nurses and hospitality staff but face exploitation from employers will be free to leave their jobs and find other work under new changes to the visa rules. Firefighters will spend a second night tackling a blaze involving thousands of tons of scrap cars in Belfast. The operation on Queen's Island involves Belfast Harbour fire tugs as well as an air unit. Experts are warning about hidden dangers in some baby products. They say self-feeding cushions and sleep positioners can risk suffocation, choking and overheating. Becky Guy is from the Royal Society for the Prevention of Accidents.
4: Products are being promoted as making it easier to feed, or that perhaps your baby will sleep longer, for example. And if, you know, you've got a baby that's not sleeping, it's understandable that parents are looking for products that can help. But actually what they don't realise is that some of these products are putting their baby at risk.
2: And Second World War veteran and Ireland's oldest man, Norwen Irwin, has died at the age of 107. Mr. Irwin served in North Africa during the war before going on to make a difference in his hometown of Coleraine. That's the latest from Radio News Hub. I'm Ben Monse.
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2: Rain clears the southeast early on Friday, leaving a mostly dry day with bright spells. Blustery showers affect northern areas, easing later on, with lows of 12 degrees.
7: 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It's Ian in for Greg here on Clonethy's Radio BGM, taking you up until 10 on your Thursday night. On the way for your scene, Red Hot Chili Peppers, Donna Summer, and a giveaway that we're doing. You don't want to miss that. But first, here's Bee Gees.

Just gone 10 past 8 on your Thursday. The Fine Young Cannibals and She Drives Me Crazy before that. Bee Gees. And you should be dancing on BGM. I'm sure we're no relation, though. On the way for you soon, I've got some Red Hot Chili Peppers, also some Donna Summer, plus a gig at the Bar Hounds and Friends. All the details on the way for you soon on how you can enter and win for that. Right now,

GN, that from 1977. It's Ian in for Greg on your Thursday. Hope you're doing okay. I'm with you till 10. On the way inside the next 20, I've got some Andrew Gold and a great sing-along bop from Gabrielle. Right now, something that we may see at Christmas time, and maybe we'll have a white Christmas. Either way, it's Red Hot Chili Peppers. This is Snow on BGN.

0: Chamber.
1: Brand new music from Charlie XCX on Llanelli's Radio BGM. And now here's something exciting for you. We're giving away two tickets to the Bar Hounds and Friends live show at Furness Theatre on Saturday the 12th of September. 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Have a think, find that post, write it down and let us know. Entries close when Steph's midweek brunch starts on Wednesday the 9th of September and the winner will be announced during her show. 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Good luck!

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love that. Andrew Gold and Lonely Boy on Llanelli's Radio BGM. It's Ian in for Greg on your Thursday night. On the way before nine, I've got some Tina Turner, also some Jax Jones and some Air Supply. Right now, she was working as a waitress in a cocktail bar. Did you know that? What do you mean you don't want me, baby? It's the Human League on Llanelli's Radio.

Hospice live show at Furness Theatre on the 12th of September, all in aid of the Tiebring Gwyn Hospice, courtesy of the bar hands themselves. All you need to do to enter is find our post on the Radio BGM Facebook page, and it's the giveaway post, and comment telling us on who you'd bring with you. 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Good luck. Here's Stevie Wonder.

Tina Turner, and When the Heartache Is Over, here on Clefty's Radio BGM, is Ian in for Greg on your Thursday, on the way after nine. We're taking things up a notch with a very, very kind of garage throwback from Bob Funk MCs. And as I said garage, I am thinking, is it garage or garage? Either way, they're on the way after nine. Also the Eurythmics and Harry Styles as well. But let's ease you into the 9 o'clock hour with this from Air Supply, All Out of Love on BGM.

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2: Andy Burnham has welcomed Emmanuel Macron to Downing Street for talks on illegal channel crossings in the French president's first visit to Number 10 since Mr. Burnham became Prime Minister. Holly Hughes has more.
3: It comes as the UK and France are boosting police officer numbers on the French coast to stop mega dinghies from launching across the English Channel. Ahead of the talks, Burnham said the two countries must stay one step ahead of the criminals' evolving tactics. He's vowed not to be complacent after a fall in the number of small boat arrivals.
2: Kemi Badenoch says the Conservatives would fund a major boost to defence spending by reforming welfare. The party says changes to housing benefits and the two-child cap could raise billions, helping reach a 3% defence target by 2030. Labour disputes the figures, while the Liberal Democrats accuse the Conservatives of putting the burden on vulnerable families. London Mayor Lord Sadiq Khan will have his text messages and emails searched as part of a legal battle over the blocking of a £50 million deal between the Metropolitan Police and technology firm Palantir. Palantir is suing the mayor's office for policing and crime over its decision to block the Met from agreeing to a two-year deal, which could see the firm's artificial intelligence technology automating intelligence analysis in criminal investigations. A full hearing of the case is due to be held in January next year. More than 70,000 pints worth of Guinness has been stolen by thieves who took two HGV trailers from a depot. About 800 barrels of the stout, estimated to be worth £115,000, were taken from an industrial estate in Runcorn on Monday. Cheshire Police are appealing for witnesses. And must-have baby sleep aids and feeding products may be putting babies at risk through choking and suffocation. Becky Guy is a spokesperson for the Royal Society for the Prevention of Accidents.
4: You can look whether the products have been tested to our safety standards, so you can look for the CE or the UKCA marking on the product packaging or on the label.
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2: Rain clears the southeast early on Friday, leaving a mostly dry day with bright spells. Blustery showers affect northern areas, easing later on, with lows of 12 degrees.
6: Good evening, it's just gone 9. I'm Ian, you're listening to Radio BGM. I'm in for Greg until 10. On the way for you soon, I've got some Madonna, some Shalimar. But let's kick off this hour with a great throwback from the year 1999 from Bonfunk MCs.

Radio BGM. It's Ian in for Greg on your Thursday. Hope you're doing all right. Let us know what you've been up to on our socials at Radio BGM. This guy has had a sellout and a very busy year so far. Currently on tour. This from that tour, Harry Styles, Dance No More.

Madonna and Papa Don't Preach here on Clonefty's Radio BGM. 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

0: Snap and Driven is a Dancer here on F3's Radio BGM. We're running a giveaway on the station right now. 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

Erasure and a little respect on Clonethony's Radio BGM. Don't know about you, but whenever I think of this song and whenever I hear this song, I think of that kind of viral clip that went around on socials a few years ago of a bloke belting it out on a London Underground station. Such a great voice and such a great atmosphere as well on that Underground station, because usually you can't speak to people because they've got their head in a newspaper or something. On the way for you soon, Robert Palmer and Daryl Hall and John Oates, but first, his Sixpence London Richer.

Rod and John Oates with Manny to Onknethy's Radio BGM. It's Ian in for Greg on your Thursday. Hope you're having a good one. You've probably heard my voice a lot on the station over the last few months, covering for various different people at various different times. I'm still doing that, by the way, but I've got some exciting news to share with you. 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On the way for you before 10, David Bowie.

Starman on Radio BG. And that's it from me. Thank you very much for listening tonight. Whatever you're up to, keep safe and have a good one. I will see you tomorrow night from 5 p.m. for my very first show on Radio BGM, my own show that is, as I bring you that Friday feeling. On the way after 10 though, Late Night Love Scene with Elton John, Sting, Michael Bublé and Squeeze. And I shall leave you with this: The Police and Every Little Thing She Does Is Magic. And see you tomorrow from 5.

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2: Prime Minister Andy Burnham has held talks with French President Emmanuel Macron at Downing Street, focusing on the Channel small boats crisis. It was their first bilateral meeting. Holly Hughes has more.
3: Top of the agenda is tackling small boat crossings. It comes as the UK and France are boosting police officer numbers on the French coast to stop mega dinghies from launching across the English Channel. Ahead of the talks, Burnham said the two countries must stay one step ahead of the criminals' evolving tactics. He's vowed not to be complacent after a fall in the number of small boat arrivals.
2: Conservative leader Kemi Badenoch has defended plans to raise £10 billion a year for defence through welfare cuts. She says the measures will target people who can work but are not doing so, rather than the poorest. Labour and the Liberal Democrats say the plans would hit vulnerable families and question whether the figures add up. A woman who was critically injured in a crash during a police pursuit in Stratford-upon-Avon has died in hospital. 62-year-old Karen Joseph was seriously injured after a black Audi collided with her Ford Puma in Warwick Road. Her daughter, a passenger in the car, suffered minor injuries. Must-have sleep aids and feeding products may be putting babies at risk. That's what experts say as they urge parents to think twice before buying. The Royal Society for the Prevention of Accidents warns there are hidden dangers in some products, which can put babies at risk of suffocation, choking and overheating. Their senior policy manager is Becky Guy.
4: I think it does really come back to that assumption that people quite understandably think that if something's available and is being sold, that it must be safe to use for their child. And sadly, that's just not the case.
2: Firefighters will spend a second night tackling a blaze involving thousands of tons of scrap cars in Belfast. The operation on Queen's Island involves Belfast Harbour fire tugs as well as an air unit. And two spacecraft bound for Mercury are entering the final stage of a journey lasting almost a decade. The European and Japanese craft have separated from their carrier spacecraft. That's the latest from Radio News Hub. I'm Ben Monse.
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0: FGM. Nothing like a good run at the coast, but I better head back. I think there's a shortcut across that rock. Okay, don't panic, float to live. Head back, breathe and relax.
1: Coast Guard.
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0: You're here. Floating saved my life.
3: In an emergency at the coast, call 999 and ask for the Coast Guard, and please respect the water.
4: It was just another day. A familiar drive through familiar country. But then, just around the corner, came the unexpected. He'd let his speed creep a little too high as he approached a bend. And he was no longer driving at the right speed for the road. The scary thing is, he didn't even realize. Driving even a little too fast for the situation is a major cause of collisions, especially on country roads where you don't know what's around the corner. Think. Don't let your speed creep.
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2: Andy Burnham has welcomed Emmanuel Macron to Downing Street for talks on illegal channel crossings in the French president's first visit to Number 10 since Mr. Burnham became Prime Minister. Holly Hughes has more.
3: It comes as the UK and France are boosting police officer numbers on the French coast to stop mega dinghies from launching across the English Channel. Ahead of the talks, Burnham said the two countries must stay one step ahead of the criminals' evolving tactics. He's vowed not to be complacent after a fall in the number of small boat arrivals.
2: Reform UK has been reported to police over allegations it breached political donation rules by accepting funding from an overseas company. Channel 4 News reports the party received £32,500 for three polls from a US firm, with the supposed donors actually undercover reporters. Reform denies wrongdoing, while the Met says it will assess the allegations. Several schools in Middlesbrough are closing early on Friday as the first funeral takes place for one of five young men killed in the A66 crash. Four schools will shut at lunchtime, with large crowds expected in Southbank. The funeral is for 23-year-old Jacob Matusiak. Migrants who come to the UK as carers, nurses and hospitality staff, but face exploitation from employers, will be free to leave their jobs and find other work under new changes to the visa rules. Must-have baby sleep aids and feeding products may be putting babies at risk through choking and suffocation. The Royal Society for the Prevention of Accidents is warning there are hidden dangers in things like self-feeding cushions and sleep positioners. Becky Guy is RoSPA's spokesperson. She offers some advice.
4: You can look whether the products have been tested to our safety standards, so you can look for the CE or the UKCA marking on the product packaging or on the label.
2: And Second World War veteran and Ireland's oldest man, Norwen Irwin, has died at the age of 107. Mr. Irwin served in North Africa during the war before going on to make a difference in his hometown of Coleraine. That's the latest from Radio News Hub. I'm Ben Monsey.
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2: Prime Minister Andy Burnham has held talks with French President Emmanuel Macron at Downing Street, focusing on the Channel's small boats crisis. It was their first bilateral meeting. Holly Hughes has more.
3: Top of the agenda is tackling small boat crossings. It comes as the UK and France are boosting police officer numbers on the French coast to stop mega dinghies from launching across the English Channel. Ahead of the talks, Burnham said the two countries must stay one step ahead of the criminals' evolving tactics. He's vowed not to be complacent after a fall in the number of small boat arrivals.
2: Conservative leader Kemi Badenoch has defended plans to raise £10 billion a year for defence through welfare cuts. She says the measures will target people who can work but are not doing so, rather than the poorest. Labour and the Liberal Democrats say the plans would hit vulnerable families and question whether the figures add up. Cases of salmonella linked to imported eggs have topped 500. As of September the 1st, there have been 528 cases of salmonella overall. The outbreak is associated with food outlets such as small cafes, restaurants, and takeaways. That's according to the UK Health Security Agency, though officials say the risk to the general public remains low. Green Party leader Zach Polanski says he'll stand in the Holborn and St Pancras by-election, triggered by Sir Keir Starmer stepping down. The Greens came third with 10% of the vote there in 2024. Must-have baby sleep aids and feeding products may be putting babies at risk through choking and suffocation. The Royal Society for the Prevention of Accidents is warning there are hidden dangers in things like self-feeding cushions and sleep positioners. Becky Guy is ROSPA's spokesperson. She offers some advice.
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2: And more than 70,000 pints worth of Guinness has been stolen by thieves who took two HGV trailers from a depot in Runcorn, according to Cheshire Police. That's the latest from Radio News Hub. I'm Ben Monse.
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2: Andy Burnham has welcomed Emmanuel Macron to Downing Street for talks on migration. In the French president's first visit to number 10 since Mr. Burnham became prime minister. Holly Hughes has more.
3: It comes as the UK and France are boosting police officer numbers on the French coast to stop mega dinghies from launching across the English Channel. Ahead of the talks, Burnham said the two countries must stay one step ahead of the criminals' evolving tactics.
2: Reform UK has been reported to police. It's over allegations it breached political donation rules by accepting funding from an overseas company. Several schools in Middlesbrough will close early today as the first funeral takes place for one of the five young men killed in the A66 crash. Four schools will shut at lunchtime, with large crowds expected in South Bank. And Second World War veteran and Ireland's oldest man, Norman Irwin, has died at the age of 107. That's the latest from Radio News Hub. I'm Grace McIntosh.
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